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0: 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But the language is language. 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

0: 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But we mood and pitiful, they making us you are now empty of a happy. I think I took Gamam Tino Bichimichi Jacuterida. Sagalo Gwemusubi, Sagalo Vedongo Gamma, but I teach Kenamaso. Ah, Fermazoku Ingra, which into Jacobunya go get one way, Bulibutia. Name into Sibiango. I was a queer out no care about Nusima and Vaina Saina says he, Alajin is where Zikutawanya Kumacha. Ah, go join no Kora Gamam Kamakatonda. 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On the radio giant, radio general. He said, "I'm going to send you. 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It's your radio. 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
1: 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Kampala Cream is back this April, and the Sako is still moving loud.
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Jerome Savaka says that to film for radio symbol program in name together, come on my piano. Let me Jerevan of a Kuendongo with South Africa and Gia Fuza and Gia Jabula. Wake Mauna Bow, HHH Gamba, but Wake, I came back here. I eat it of a yo, or describe it when you're going to submit it. So much a drunk in the man's in your solution and chap being sung. A gamma Saudi mobile money car, what he must got Sassy College. Omambu Mari, we are just going to come to Chai, man, even a Nyonjo. 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
1: 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So help me God. I, Ivan Cheyune, swear in the name of the Almighty God that I'll give faithful service to the Parliament and support and uphold the Constitution of the Republic of Uganda as by the law established. So help me God.

0: Mbalala abalayide mwembade Haruna Cheyune Kasolo we Chotera Chiwanuka Abdala we Mukono n'abalala abawerako.
1: 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So help me, Allah.
2: Cheyune Haruna Kasolo.

0: Je yune Haruna Kasolo, swear in the name of the Almighty Allah that I will be faithful and bear true allegiance to the Republic of Uganda, and that I preserve, protect, and defend the Constitution. So help me Allah.
1: Ekitundu ekisoose ekibaddemu ababaka 86 bakubye ebirayiro bwe zituuse essaawa 6 ez'omutuntu ne kiyimirizibwamu ate bamala okuwummulako. 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
2: We thank you for joining us, and we look forward to having you join us once again at 1 p.m. Just to give you a recap again, so far this morning we have taken in 86 members of parliament. Yesterday we swore in 184 members of parliament, bringing us to a total right now of 270 members of parliament sworn into the 12th parliament of the Republic of Uganda. So we shall take a break now and return at 1 p.m. Thank you very much.
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2: And Tottenham Hotspur have the lead and they have come to Anfield to spoil the party. Ball towards Sabas, like lovely Luis Diaz, that's Liverpool's equalizer. Put Liverpool on the way. That's McAllister. Oh, he is such a talent. He is such a special footballer. And this is going to come to Gakpo, who scores. Liverpool have three, and their hands are firmly wrapped around that Premier League trophy now. Salah, Udogi in his way. Salah's beaten him. He just had to score today to put his stamp on Liverpool's special, special day. And breaking for Jota, who's only just come on, Alexander-Arnold, and Salah's got it in. Liverpool are the champions of the Premier League. Liverpool, the Premier League champions. Liverpool, once again, the kings of England.
3: Back it goes to Bernardo Silva. Second ball in from De Bruyne. Rodri pulling away, and Haaland!
4: Brilliant save from Onana.
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1: Serie A.
7: And that is it. Milan are into the semi-finals of this season's UEFA Champions League.
8: 1-0 on the night. 3-0 on aggregate. They go to Istanbul, Internazionale.
1: Spanish La Liga.
4: For Real Madrid, and he scores. Quick as a flash, they're back in it. 90th minute from Barcelona's number 10. It looks like Barcelona have nicked the win at the end.
1: German Bundesliga.
4: Fabulous goal. Borussia Dortmund take the lead with a brilliant individual goal.
1: Formula One.
9: From 14th on the grid, 6th today, looking to take the lead on lap 17. We ride through Radion corner. We're getting closer to the back of his teammate with every meter that we run. Now we're going to get DRS, and there will be nothing that Perez can do. Max Verstappen takes the lead of the Belgian Grand Prix.
1: Tennis.
4: Rich is deposed as a new king of centre court. Carlos Alcaraz of Spain.
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3: asano yesinga
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4: what's better with football
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1: 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Yesterday we swore in 184 members of parliament, bringing us to a total right now of 270 members of parliament sworn into the 12th parliament of the Republic of Uganda. So we shall take a break now and return at 1 p.m. Thank you very much.
0: Mubamu kubala izidua mwemuli Ivan Cheyune mbaka mparlament wisazali Nakasongola.
2: I, Ivan Cheyune, swear in the name of the Almighty God that I'll be faithful and bear true allegiance to the Republic of Uganda, and that I will preserve, protect, and defend the Constitution. So help me God. I, Ivan Cheyune, swear in the name of the Almighty God that I'll give faithful service to the Parliament and support and uphold the Constitution of the Republic of Uganda as by the law established. So help me God.

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1: 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So help me, Allah.
2: Cheyune Haruna Kasolo.

0: Και οι νέοι χαρούν ακασόλο σωέα in the name of the Almighty Allah that I will be faithful and bear true allegiance to the Republic of Uganda and that I preserve, protect and defend the Constitution. So help me Allah.
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7: It was the happiness and the great Hey
8: Hallelujah.
7: Amen.
6: Oh, where do we get younger Kuwabi?
7: The one who I was cutting for the two eyes.
6: Kubanga is a sour.
7: Because that is the time.
6: And don't get your book and the Gabanga Masandare.
7: Because the sound that was booming was
8: Masanare.
9: Yes.
8: Murzongo Masanare. 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
13: As you step into office to steer the University Guild, I want to suggest to you to keep the following principles at the center of your governance. Number one, please master the art of collaborative advocacy. We expect and we request you to use diplomatic engagement and informed, mature dialogue when handling the grievances with university management. Understand that aggressive confrontation often closes the doors that strategic negotiation can open. Therefore, always seek clarity for administration on complex policies instead of relying on assumptions. Another principle, prioritize your primary purpose. Remember that you are a student first and a leader of your fellow students second.
0: Omukulembeze w'abayizi omulonde Munyo Ibrahim Yahaya n'omumyuka we Sharita Namugaya basuubizza okufa okulaba nga batuukiriza ebisuubizo bye naye basuubizza nga bawenja akalulu.
14: Namugaya Sharita, the newly elected and sworn in Lady Vice President of the Islamic University in Uganda, Kampala Campus. Thank you so much guys for having believed in us, having believed in the Munyo government and giving us the opportunity to serve with you. And I'm promising that we're going to be standing together just like we stood together from day one. I take this honor to invite the Guild President, Mr. Munyo Yahya.
13: Munyo Ibrahim Yahya, the 23rd Guild President of this mighty institution. To you, it might seem a privilege, and it might seem a point of prejudice, prestige, pride, But I, as a leader, I can't be in my comfort zone. I will be a shield to all the issues, reasonably, of the students of this mighty institution. And I am the sacrifice of all of you. I assure you, no more room for promises. You will be proud of Emunyu Ibrahim Yahya.
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13: I want to first of all begin by congratulating the newly elected leadership. One thing that I learned as Guild President is that beautiful speeches don't tantamount to leadership. The speeches will do the politics, but the leadership is inbound. Leadership is empathetic. Leadership is God-given. That is why some people are very good politicians, but very poor leaders. We are serving one common master, and those are the students of this university. I commission you to work effortlessly, selflessly for this student's fraternity.
0: Tuongera kujukiza ntredi ya Simba ya kutusa kama ulide gafegano. 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
14: Why would we beef? I mean, listen, this is one of the women that I admired the most in my time when I was in obsessions. This group was Fire, Blue 3, and we were Fire Obsessions. But this group was different. They were vocalists. They were cool. They were writers. And I admired them. And she was my favorite. What I have noticed actually in the industry is there are people who see this business different. Some people, they don't mind risking it all. The friendship, the brotherhood, the sisterhood. Some people don't mind risking it all for the fame, for the game. And I think she's one of them. Because we had a good friendship going on. And I admired her. And she wrote my very first song. And why did I go to her? Because I admired her. Because if you go to someone for the very first song of demo, of first time of demo group, Nogamba, you know what? That means you admire this person and you believe they can do something good for you because nange nonya chakabi so wengendele uwe mba manyi ya achirina so chitege zorede mba manyi wa akabi you understand so there's no point for me to compete with her
15: saka mbako wetaka kogera walanga toko gere dewa nukwano anwadu wabantu wangeme manyi ya kastomu kambu tuwakula wanku ulida wakulu okonachi Mbunali nkwe gomba, ngatuku ilanga, ngatuku we gomba. 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
14: What I realized fast forward when Nafuka Chinafuka, she realized the only way to stay in the game is by poking me. Because every time she pokes me, she gets the attention. She has earned the most money on the battle we had. She knows the truth. She has never been hired that much money. Because I did this battle. I was the head business behind this battle. The idea, the stage, everything. Talking to her, every detail. It was me. So why? I still admired her. I know how powerful and cool she is. Thing is, I think sometimes she really overrates herself. And in the process of overrating, because I think we all know Cindy, a beautiful singer, don't we? She doesn't have to prove that, does she? Why even prove to me, of all people? You understand? Do you get the game now? She already knows she can sing better than me. But you know what she knows she can't do better than me? The business. The favor, the audience, fans, the numbers, the hits, baby. Yeah, that she can't beat me. So she can't beat me at being arrogant. She can't beat my favor because God.
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14: What I realized fast forward when Nafuka Chenafuka, she realized the only way to stay in the game is by give me that. She might think I don't deserve it. God already gave that to me anyway. So she wins in her own way. I win in my own way. So for me, the beef is not there, but I'm part of her business, if you know what I mean. Let me ask the same people who say that. Sheba is a performer, Cindy is a singer. MDD, what does it mean? Music, dance, and drama. Should I remind you that I'm part of the MDD? I'm the drama baby. I come with the drama on stage, the sexiness. Yeah, it's MDD. It's art. It's clothes. It's outfit. It's character. It's aura. 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
15: Kagamba, it's beyond just a voice. 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
14: Listen, don't put me in a box. 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
7: but in a special way I want to thank all the members of parliament and one thing I want to tell our good friends there was no ill motion no ill motive on delaying the bill now the bill has passed So will you continue making noise out there? You can now go and make noise that the bill has passed and we are not ignorant.
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9: I remember when you invited us for lunch at your ginger home, we waited at the entrance of the house for each of us to arrive and personally escorted each one of us to their seat. When I was asked to say a word after the sumptuous meal served by your dear wife Margaret and several glasses of grape juice, I made a joke that your service as Chief Justice of Sessions and an international judge in Kosovo and East Timor had made you a diplomat by excellence. In my view, and as Kirunda said, you are the Chief Justice Uganda has never had.
0: Barishachi bwabadde tannayogera ne wabaawo omu ku bapuliida abakukuutivu Robert Kirunda yategeezezza kkooti n'agamba nti engeri egonda ntende gy'abadde akolamu ebintu bye n'engeri gye yeeyisaamu ng'eraga obwesimbu obw'ekika ekya waggulu.
9: My lord, your tenure at the bench has been a legacy of development of jurisprudence, as has been said by many. You have clarified complex legal issues and your decisions will continue to guide access to justice in this country and beyond. It was no surprise to us who worked with you when the academia recognized this attribute.
0: Omulamuzi Helen Obura agambye nti omulamuzi egonda ntende abadde muntu muzira nnamige era ng'ebintu bye byonna abikola ng'amateeka bwe galambika.
10: I'll start on a personal note. I knew Justice Egonda ntende through his judgment when I was a state attorney in Attorney General's chambers long before I met him physically. One of his judgments, which has been referred to here a number of times, was Sotraco Limited versus Uganda, shook our anchor as state attorneys in Attorney General's department. In that case, he held intaglio that Section 5(1) of the Government Proceedings Act that precludes court from granting an order of eviction against government must be read subject to the 1995 Constitution.

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0: Do dance in Nazi, then to do dance in Nazi, then to do dance in Nazi, then to do dance in Nazi, then to do dance in Nazi, then to do dance in Nazi, then to do dance in Nazi, then to do dance in Nazi, then to do dance in Nazi, then to do dance in Nazi, then to do dance in Nazi, then to do dance in Nazi, then to do dance in Nazi, then to do dance in Nazi, then to do dance in Nazi, then to do dance in Nazi, then to do dance in Nazi, then to do dance in Nazi, then to do dance in Nazi, then to do dance in Nazi, then to do dance in Nazi, then to do dance in Nazi, then to do dance in Nazi, 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in Nazi, then to do dance in Nazi, then to do dance in Nazi, then to do dance in Nazi, then to do dance
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